0: right, it's time for another Rewind Artist Spotlight, and this time it's Wham. Why did they break up? Here's George Michael.
1: I found it incredibly difficult to write for the group image when I was writing much more personal lyrics, and it just seemed strange to have me singing such personal lyrics ahead of this two-man group.

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1: All right, here's your Rewind Pop Culture Quiz. Which 80s lead singer was training as a competitive figure skater when she got the call to audition for the band? The answer after we rewind with R.E.M.

0: Our countdown of the five coolest requests of the week is now up to number one. And this call comes in from the home of 96.3 KKLZ, Las Vegas.
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2: So what does your deck look like?
1: Thirsty?
2: Time to get a coat of stain on there to protect it from the elements.
1: We have solid colored stain from Benjamin Moore.
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5: Valley Weather. Your AccuWeather forecast. Tonight, expect partly cloudy skies with a low of 59. Tomorrow will be mostly sunny and hot with temperatures reaching up to 92 degrees. There is a chance of a thunderstorm in some areas during the afternoon, so stay prepared. Tomorrow night will be mainly clear with a low of 63. Looking ahead to Tuesday, it'll be another hot day with temperatures near 93 degrees. There will be a mix of clouds and sunshine with the possibility of a thunderstorm in spots during the afternoon. For AccuWeather, I'm meteorologist Jason Caterina.
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3: Your AccuWeather forecast. Tonight, expect partly cloudy skies with a low of 59. Tomorrow will be mostly sunny and hot with temperatures reaching up to 92 degrees. There is a chance of a thunderstorm in some areas during the afternoon, so stay prepared. Tomorrow night will be mainly clear with a low of 63. Looking ahead to Tuesday, it'll be another hot day with temperatures near 93 degrees. There will be a mix of clouds and sunshine with the possibility of a thunderstorm in spots during the afternoon. For AccuWeather, I'm meteorologist Jason Caterina. Show me.

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Lots of Kids, 93.3 WBZD. Oh, I went and got ice cream yesterday. I took my doggie and got him a pup cup, and he enjoyed that. Maybe you'll enjoy this. Pepsi, they recently unveiled 3 ice cream inspired flavor. 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Right now, it's OMD.

B52's Love Shack on WBZD got a request through the website from Cindy Crawford in Williamsport. Wanted to hear some Quiet Riot.

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0: 93.3, you got through. You're caller 5. Congratulations.
1: Thank you.
0: You're welcome. Who are you? Where are you calling from?
1: Anna in South Williamsport.
0: I meant caller 9. Sorry about that. But yes, Anna was caller 9. Part of the crew over there at UPMC that listens every day. Hi, girls. And they're over there laughing, just having a fun time. 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